0: 没有没有。
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0: All right, personally, you can disregard. There's
1: Ready to see?

First responder detail, you go 210 Sweet Gum Road, an 87-year-old female, not conscious, breathing, found unresponsive, diabetic, asking to rest, respond North EMS 2129.

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0: 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Do they have a key holder on this?
1: Negative.
0: Peace.

0: rescue under from Denver. I'll see if I can get a hold of Keel.
1: 3C, there's going on the first floor. We're getting the workers. I don't know whether that's related or not.

0: Stephanie, and we were able to make entries from the workers working in the bank part. Microphone's up looking now to see. Yeah, you can have them come. We can't get the whole way in. From what we see at the door, there's nothing. We can't tell for sure.
1: That's good. County deputies, I was arrested again.

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Command. 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It's on its way.

Johnny, Fox Mark 7. 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I threw the building with a key holder, nothing. She believes it's an issue with the fax machine. She disabled it. Got it. Put the company back.

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motor vehicle accident with injuries. Car versus a deer, Route 28 southbound at State. 111 engine. Start you up to 540.

0: 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I got one vehicle off to the side of the road, ready to exit 8, airbags deployed, negative on injuries.
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0: 111 Rescue Engine from 111, Lieutenant 1. Hey, just be careful when you get on the on-ramp. That deer is going to be right at the end of the ramp.
1: I thought you said there was no injuries.

0: 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Let CSB know they're going to need one tow for a Nissan Sentra.
1: Okay.

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1: Good.
0: I'll be transferring command to 111 deputy.

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0: Look up 28, we might have another one.

0: We're in secondary action at the box on ramp.
1: Okay, any injuries?
0: Negative injuries.
1: Very safe. I'll let the state police know about the second one.
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0: That's affirmative, no need.

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Set. We're able to get the secondary crash unstuck from each other. They're off to the side of the road up by the first crash now with CSB.

0: Sky 1 with Pip.
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0: Alright, the first accident that came in against the deer at exit 8, that's been cleared. Tow's gone. Waiting for the second tow truck for the secondary accident.

now Special Defense Station 261. Sandy Drive is going to be closed from Huddle Road to Andrews Drive. Emergency vehicles and school.

0: subject. 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
1: The DA.
0: We're going to be doing a fire alarm test at Quaker Valley Middle School. No need to dispatch, just let me know when you get it.
1: Okay.

County, 258 Rescue. Status on that alarm from the middle school. Negative, nothing comes in yet. Copy.

0: QQ 第教室 UM 先生。Evacuation down there so far.
1: Back is complete. Copy.

0: 24 County. That alarm came in from people.
1: County 324 Deputy. That's 3.

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Copy that, 258 Squad.

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Are you conducting a sprinkler test at building 9955 and 957 Grove Road? 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

0: 48.
1: Yeah, code's here.
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North 53 response, 958.

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2: County 2785, I'll be on scene. 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
1: We're laying out, Lansing and Grove. 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
1: Good.
0: The ladder truck and the engine will be remaining on the scene for the fire marshal. Everyone else cleared?
1: Nice.

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1: Good.
0: Clear from Westview, the only Ross unit remaining is going to be 510 waiting for the fire marshal.

0: Charlie 2 Charlie 7 Charlie. Scene's been turned over to the county fire marshal. The engine of the truck will be clear.
1: 11-9.

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1: Good.
0: I don't know if you've done it yet, but you can show me clear from Claremont.

100 Babcock Boulevard, apartment 40 on Chapel Hill Apartments. 40 female, and an active for sudden left arm pain, tingling in her fingers. 247 QRS, North EMS response, 1120.

an injuries. Near 552 extension Ross. 249-297, rescue 4, fire police.

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0: I'm reading the cat notes. 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
1: Yes, sir.
2: County engine 249.
1: Good.
2: Engine, bring the bumper up to me. County advisor medics, we got one female complaining about head pain and arm pain.
1: Aries.
0: 2.9, Captain. 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
1: Blast you here, low volume. 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
0: Yeah, 249, deputies en route.
1: Very soon.
2: County engine 249. Just advised DK Light, the pole is still standing. It is going to have some chunks taken out of it. Just have them come and look at it. You got a pole number 332654.
1: They said they're notified already.
2: All right, copy.

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0: County Institute put it on.
1: Yes.
0: We're going to hold it to 254 and engine 249. We're going to release the rescue squad and 297. And 214-2 is going to be transport 1 to Mercy.
1: Shift hold on.

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0: Understood. County, you can put 258 truck on the way.

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1: Well, it's a 324 engine tip.

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1: Yeah.
0: Re-identify. You're broken up.
2: Yeah,
0: Captain 191. I'm on scene.
3: Got Chuck from Reese. I'm speaking to him. I don't know.
0: The Captain's in a
3: stream. County 191, rescue in with 4.

0: 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Good. Yeah, everybody non-emergency.
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County, 32402. Scene. I got a large industrial warehouse. I have visual and audible sirens outside. County 324 deputy, you'll have this. And next unit in, we're stopped at 185. Next unit in, go to 100.

0: 24 system, 158, Captain.
1: Good, sir.
0: Thinking that it's the flow from the sprinkler over here on the back corner. I got one dripping.
1: Copy that.

0: 324 Dead Carrier, we're with 158 Captain right now.
1: Thanks, Bob. Interior to the TAC.

0: County, 324, Deputy 1.
1: Deputy 1.
0: Apparently, it's 322. You can slow everybody to non-emergency. No active fire.
1: No, it's fairly central park. You can slow non-emergency.
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0: Command Jump Interior.
1: Yeah.
0: You can probably hold this. We're working the incident.
1: Copy. County. 324 deputy.
0: Correct.
1: You can hold this to units on scene.
2: Lisa Industrial, for command, hold the units on scene.
1: Okay. County 324 engine 5, please. We're going to go back in.

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0: Week talk, man. What's happening?
1: Good.
0: Just reset the alarm, and I just went back up. You guys might get another call.
1: That's received. County 324, deputy. You call that or not, they just set the alarm off again. Get multiple calls. We're still on scene down here.
2: Okay, you're still there. Got it.

0: County, 324 Deputy. 324 Deputy. Command terminated, all units returning.
1: Back in a second, 324.

Cove Crossroads, 15 to Texford Boulevard, here. For a male slumped over a vehicle, a silver pickup truck. Looks like it went off the road. 290 Carolina, Northampton, response 13.

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0: 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No reported injuries. High Tech Auto, 170 Freeport Road in Blonlock, Station 111. Respond Fire 3 at 1459.
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0: 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No reported injuries. High Tech Auto, 170 Freeport Road in Blonlock, Station 111. Respond Fire 3 at 1459.
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0: Racing.

0: 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Well, the rest will be on the road shortly.
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0: 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I have Tech Auto, 170 Freeport Road, Lawnox, Station 102, with your rescue 157. 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

We're a chemical smell in the garage, 2725 Sapling Street, Shaler. 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
1: All the rescue engines report them to the area.
0: And that's received. Police said they weren't seeing anything. Let us know if we can find a better location.
1: Okay. Sorry, FYI. I came to that area about 5 minutes ago. There was a bus that they were on the road. It's gone now.

0: 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Did you say for that bus accident to stand by?
1: Affirmative, according to 111 at this time.
0: Okay.

0: Sapling Command to 247 engine. Good. I guess you'll probably be the next one in. If you come up Birchfield Road past the school, make a right on Ponderosa, and then stand by the hydrant right there at Ponderosa and Sapling. We're about three houses down.
1: Hi, copy. We'll take the hydrant, stand by Ponderosa, and Sam.
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0: a report of black smoke in the area of Station 260, Cherry City Fire Department, 309 Davis Avenue, Shaler. Station 260, 191 with the rescue engine responding fire 3 at 1522.
1: Got it, truck 191's on the way with 3.
0: 191 trucking around with 3.
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0: Right.

0: County 260 Cap. I'm out here. I got not chilling. Give us a call back on this or a better location.
1: Copy 260 Cap. I don't see nothing showing.

0: truck 191 from command. What's your location? Route 8. From command, I got not an area from Parker Cooler to Manhattan. Is there a call back on this?
1: Affirmative, I'm on the phone with him now. He said he was at the Edna Industrial and he was looking up the hill and he could see through the trees the smoke.
0: Alright, copy. County 191, rescue's in with two.
1: 191,
2: rescue route
1: with two.
2: Copy, it's been visible from the river too for the last 10 minutes. Like it's on the Edna side of the bottom field tower.
1: The Edna side of bottom field tower, showing smoke.
2: It's dissipated, but there's still some visible column of black smoke in the air.
0: Where's that location at again?
2: Looks like it's near the bottom street or bottom field tower. That cell phone tower up there above Etna. It's just picked up again. There's a visible column of smoke.
1: Captain. So it's near the cell phone tower on the Etna side at the bottom of the field.
0: I copy. I'd start 149 that way as well.
3: Reported damage.
4: Listen, I'm going to be en route to the top of the hill.
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0: County. Do you have an address or an address near this?
1: Yeah, I am not the one who called that in that area. I'm not sure who is identifying that, but

0: system from engine. What's your location?
1: Yeah, I'm starting. I'm going to go to Butterfield, see if I can see anything down the hill.
0: Okay, you want us to come up towards you, or you want us to come up from High Street?
1: I still have nothing, Shelly. So I'm not. Do you want to start in Metna? Go from there.
0: Okay. 260 assistant for 191 truck.
2: Report of. Black smoke in the area, 2 Bottomfield Street. Station 149, you've been added to the assignment. Respond fire 3 at 1530.

0: County 149 assistant, I'm on the air and route to the scene.
1: 149 assistant route.
2: 260 assistant from 191 truck.
0: Good.
2: We started coming up High Street. We had nothing showing. We're not going to make up High Street. Going up, they are doing road work up there. We're not going to be able to get our truck up that way.
3: Yeah, copy. I'm going to chase in the area too. There's nothing showing.
4: County 260 engine.
1: Go ahead.
4: We got smoke, the smell of smoke at the bottom of Parker and Washington. We'll be on scene in about 10 seconds, let you know.
1: Units alerted for Davis Avenue. The area of Parker and Washington is a smell of smoke. 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

0: 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I come to Washington and Butler, please.
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0: Proceed. Yeah, we definitely had a call of black smoke from, looked like Washington.

0: 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I'll just go to that back neighborhood.
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2: 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He's burning plastic.
1: 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We're going to go up there and check it out.
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1: 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I'm making contact.
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0: 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Heron Avenue, by the intersection of Best Drive and Emsworth, is going to be reopened to all traffic. Again, Heron Avenue, the intersection of Best Drive, is going to be reopened to all traffic. Union County off the air, 1537. 58, Chief.
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2: Okay, copy. 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
3: This is Street Command.
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0: 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Duty officer pounding.
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0: For the police, a call in Pittsburgh Street, fire is not needed.
1: Can you repeat?
0: For the police, for the detail on Pittsburgh Street, fire is not needed.
1: Okay, Connie, thank you.

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2: 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It's 17842, and it's at the address that we were dispatched to, 2039.
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0: Presidential fire alarm activation, 14 Windsor Court, Franklin Park Borough. We're stating the fire alarm in the bedroom went off for a few beats. Smoke alarm was yelling fire. Happened about a half hour ago. Hasn't gone off since. No flames or smoke seen. 158, spawn on a fire 7 at 15.
1: Okay, 158 chief will be in.
0: Please.
2: County 158 rescue engine.

0: Copy, Chief. Go about 150 units back in, found a detector.
1: Copy that, detector. All 158 units back at 16 at least.

0: Copy for 149 assistant.
1: 149 assistant, good.
0: Passerby stopped me, says that there is a car that hit a telephone pole in the area of the Blarney Stone. I'm en route to check that out. If you can go ahead and put a card out for my rescue for dispatch.
1: Copy, you said the Blarney Stone.
0: Yeah, a passerby flagged it down and said it's a lady hit a telephone pole in the area of the Blarney Stone. I have about a 1 minute ETA. I'll let you know as soon as I get on scene.
1: Copy.

0: County to 149 assistance.
1: Oh, 49 assistant, good.
0: Okay, I'll be on scene. PD's already here. Looks like possibly two vehicles. Sideswipe, looks like everybody's out. I'll give you an update in 1 second and get you an address.
1: Copy, two vehicles, sideswipe vehicle accident. I saw police were on scene over at 92 Grant Avenue. Is that possibly going to be the same thing?
0: Yeah, I just spoke with 2618. It is the same thing. He has two vehicles. He has tow on scene. Looks like he's going to be okay. No injuries. The gun returned fire.
1: Copy. No injuries. Fire can return.

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Contact for 77-year-old male with difficulty breathing. 2 QRS, respond on North CMS, 1792.

responder, UTLU 1-09, Aviera Place. 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
0: Bellevue Police, there's a parade, 1745, requesting your presence.
1: Copy. Mr. Fisher, let him know. They said when he, they want him parked directly in front of the police, in front of the gate. That's received.

First responder, detail 82, 13 Coolidge Avenue in Cheswick, for an 80-year-old male with unsuccessful catheter insertions, getting unable to urinate. 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
0: Are you in need of EMS?
1: Negative. There's no injuries here. No containment. Just a dead deer.
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You'll be getting called by Beaver County for possible fire in Ambridge. For Southport, instruction route.

0: County, 258 truck. We got disregarded by Beaver County. You put us back in service. Thank you.
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for a vehicle accident, mile marker 8.3 on I-279 northbound Ohio. Should pick up with a trailer on the back of it, hit the rail, unknown injuries. Station 220-158, respond on Road Fire 5 at 8.

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0: City pass 8.3 northbound, mile mark at Indian Town. We're going to turn around to southbound and continue down.
1: Copy, nothing found northbound.

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0: Yeah, copy that. You can go ahead and put all the back in.
1: 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For 279 northbound in Ohio, for WFR instant, go back into service at 1845.
2: 220 assistant, 158 chief. I found nothing from the split down to the turnaround.

0: County 24GA, nothing southbound. You can put us back in service, switch back.
1: Copy, nothing southbound, 24GA, go north EMS, 1847.

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